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3: Hey, I'll see you Tuesday morning at 6. 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

It is Beck on 99.3 The X, Tri-Cities Alternative. Good morning, I'm Jay. Here we are, just starting a Tuesday morning. We're going to have some showers around this morning, and it looks like later on today we'll just be cloudy for the most part. Maybe a little sunshine, high 75. And then sun with a few clouds around tomorrow. Really nice day. High's going to be around 82 tomorrow. Sunshine back should be around 87. On Thursday, so getting a little hot as the week goes on. Here's Linkin Park with a More Music Morning on the X.

Papa Roach on 99.3 The X. I'm Jay. Hanging out on Tuesday morning. We're just getting started, and we could be a little wet this morning, and then just mainly clouds this afternoon. Maybe a little sunshine. High today at 75 later on. Coming up at 8:15, I'm going to spotlight new music for you with something new. 9:15, old and cool stuff gets played around here. It's another Cascade Draft House Forgotten File coming up later on, and new from In Color right now. Like this one a lot. It's called Headlights. And it's on 99.3 The X.

Three Doors Down on 99.3 The X, Tri-Cities Alternative. Thanks for hanging out with me this morning. I'm Jay. Coming up later on this morning, another chance for you to be a finalist to see Brent and Zach of Shinedown doing a special acoustic session, as only they can, to benefit St. Jude Children's Hospital at the Stockyard in Bristol this coming Thursday. It is sold out, but we've got tickets. You need to be a finalist to win yours, and I'll give you a chance to do that later on this morning. It's all part of the X Road Trip Summer from Kia of Johnson City. If you need details, you can grab the info online right now at 99.3 The X. This is the head and the heart.

It's a red jumpsuit apparatus on 99.3 The X, Tri-Cities Alternative. I'm Jay, doing a more music morning for you. It's Tuesday. Twilight Alive back in downtown Kingsport. Another free concert coming up Friday evening. It is Hooch, Music on the Rocks. Not to be missed in downtown Kingsport again this Friday. If you need the lineup for the rest of the concerts for Twilight Alive, you can find that info online at 99.3 The X. The Strokes. Here's Going Shopping.

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Mars on 99.3 The X, Tri-Cities Alternative. I'm Jay. Good morning. A little after 7. We're doing a more music morning for you with some showers around this morning. Cloudy for the most part today. Could see some sunshine later on. High in the mid-70s. We'll be back to the low 80s. Mostly sunny tomorrow. Looks like we'll be in the mid-80s to upper 80s on Thursday with some more sunshine in the forecast. It is Dexter and the Moon Rocks. This song's like everywhere right now. It's freaking out. And it's on 99.3 The X.

Puddle of Mud on 99.3 The X. I'm Jay. Looks like some rain this morning, then cloudy for the most part this afternoon. High's going to be in the mid-70s later. Coming up, downtown Bristol Friday night. Head out for Border Bash, another great free concert. 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Grab details online if you need the info at 99.3 The X. Coming up, we're checking traffic in just a couple of minutes. Right now, Noah Kahan. 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

Kinder on 99.3 The X. I'm Jay. First look at Tuesday morning traffic as things get rolling. So far, so good. No problems. I-81 north and south, I-26 east and west. Routes 11 and 19 with no problems, and surface streets around Kingsport, Johnson City, and Bristol all A-OK this morning. 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

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Later on this morning, your next chance to be one of the last finalists to have a shot at those tickets to see Brent and Zach from Shinedown acoustically at the Stockyard in Bristol, benefiting St. Jude Children's Hospital. That is coming up this coming Thursday. It's going to be great. And we've got one more pair of tickets to give away, but you have to be a finalist, and you can do that later on this morning. Just listen to do that. 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It's called Riptides.

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Live on 99.3 The X, I'm Jay. Good morning, a little bit after 8. It is Tuesday, and rain is going to end at some point this morning, and then just a cloudy afternoon, mid-70s today. Back to the low 80s tomorrow, and sunshine for the most part, and then more sunshine, mid to upper 80s. It's going to get hot by the time Thursday rolls around. Coming up in just a few minutes, new music for you. It is called Something New, and that's on the way. Youngblood right now on 99.3 The X.

0: It is Lenny Kravitz on 99.3 The X, Tri-Cities Alternative. I'm Jay. We're doing Tuesday. A little wet around the Tri-Cities this morning. Just clouds later on. High today. Looks like mid-70s. And then we're going to start to heat back up tomorrow and then back to the mid to upper 80s by Thursday. Looking at traffic right now, we are all good. No problems anywhere. That's I-81, I-26, Routes 11 and 19 on all the surface streets around the Tri-Cities. We are wide open right now.
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0: Part of the morning where I throw the spotlight on brand new music for you. This morning, the brand new tune from Biba Doobie with the Marias helping around on this one. It's called All I Did Was Dream of You. It is something new on 99.3 The X.

It is Third Eye Blind on 99.3 The X. I'm Jay doing a More Music Morning for your Tuesday today. Some rain this morning, tapering off, then just cloudy later on. High today in the mid-70s. They have just announced the music lineup for the 2026 edition of the Appalachian Fair. A lot of great country artists coming to town, and they've extended the fair this year, of course, for the 1 century anniversary of the Appalachian Fair in Gray. That is, of course, coming up in August, as usual. Here's All Time Low on 99.3 The X.

That is Blur on 99.3 The X, Tri-Cities Alternative. I'm Jay, handling a More Music Morning for your Tuesday. We are looking at traffic right now. Looks like a disabled vehicle. This is going to be right at the Bluntville exit in the southbound lanes of I-81, so slow up there. Watch your speed. That looks like the only problem this morning. No other problems on 81. Northbound there is good. I-26 with no issues. Routes 11 and 19 wide open, and surface streets around Johnson City, Bristol, and Kingsport. No working accidents to report anywhere. Sublime, Until the Sun Explodes, right now on the X.

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It's 311 on 99.3 The X with the More Music Morning happening for you. What's up? I'm Jay. It's a little after 9. Got the Cascade Draft House Forgotten File coming up in just a few minutes. Something old and cool we don't play very often. And it looks like the rain's out of here. Just some clouds around this morning. And updated forecast says we could even see a little sunshine this afternoon. We're in the mid-70s today. Mostly sunny, a few clouds around. Low 80s tomorrow, mid to upper 80s on Thursday. Going to get hot. Should be around 87 Thursday afternoon. It's Muse. Here's their latest. 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

0: Kings of Leon on 99.3 The X. I'm Jay. Another chance to be a finalist to go see Brent and Zach from Shinedown doing a special acoustic St. Jude Children's Hospital benefit at the Stockyard in Bristol. That's coming up Thursday. Sold out, but we've got some tickets. You can win yours, so get set to do that a little later on this morning. You have to be a finalist to win the tickets, and you can be one of the finalists, one of five finalists for a shot at these tickets coming up a little bit later on this morning. We'll do it before 11.
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0: From the Cascade Draft House on State Street in downtown Bristol, Cascade, the premier draft house in the Tri-Cities. You walk in the door, they've got 40 taps. They open every afternoon at 2. They've got big fun on the Cascade stage all week, and you can follow the lineup for all of it. They're on the socials at the Cascade Draft House. Forgotten file for you this morning. Not too far back. How about glass animals? This is Tangerine on 99.3 The X.

0: 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Follow them on the socials. They're at The Cascade Draft House.
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REM on 99.3 The X. I'm Jay doing a More Music Morning. Dollywood just announced that it's going to postpone the opening for its most expensive ride ever, the Night Flight Expedition. Everybody's been waiting on this. It's that big enclosed ride out behind Big Bear Mountain there that they've been working on in that giant building out there. It's supposed to be a one-of-a-kind type ride. They're going to tweak it some more fine-tuning needed. Looks like now they're shooting for an August opening for Night Flight Expedition at Dollywood. Here's Imagine Dragons on 99.3 The X.

Foo Fighters on 99.3 The X, Tri-Cities Alternative. I'm Jay. Thank you for listening this morning. We're only going to be in the mid-70s today. Looks like the rain is officially out of here. Maybe even seeing a little sunshine this afternoon, but there'll be a lot of clouds around, too. Warming up, low 80s tomorrow, and then back to some mid to upper 80s. Getting pretty hot, maybe some 90s back over the weekend. Hopefully you didn't miss the Strokes set at Bonnaroo. Here's their new tune. 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

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I'm Jay. 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

Atari's on 99.3 The X. I'm Jay. Coming up before 11, your chance to be a finalist to win tickets to see Brent and Zach from Shine Down to an acoustic session to benefit St. Jude Children's Research Hospital at the Stockyard in Bristol. They're doing that this Thursday. It is a sold-out event, but we've got tickets. You got to be a finalist. We'll do that, like I said, within half an hour before I get out of here at 11. Here's Shine Down on 99.3 DX.

Jim 83 on 99.3 The X. I'm Jay, getting ready to scoot out of here. I'll see you tomorrow morning at 6. Another More Music morning for you. Chris is up next. He'll have Classic Alternative for lunch again today with the Gen X lunch beginning at noon. Before I go, though, as promised, your chance to be a finalist to win the last pair of tickets to the acoustic session with Brent and Zach from Shinedown at the Stockyard in Bristol to benefit St. Jude Children's Research Hospital. That is going down Thursday. It's sold out. One more pair of tickets. You got to be a finalist to win them. You can do that right now. 844-993-THE-X. Call now and good luck. And here's Dirty Heads on The X.

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Stellar from Incubus, 99.3 The X, Tri-Cities Alternative. It is Chris rolling in. Coldplay, look at that. Matt Mason, All American Rejects, Three Doors Down, and more. Here's Go Away from Weezer on The X.

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Foo Fighters, My Hero on the Tri-Cities. 99.3 The Axe. 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

pursuit and fiery auto crashes. Some will die in hot pursuit while sifting through my ashes. Some will fall in love with life and drink it from a fountain that is pouring like an avalanche coming down the mountain.

Ready for a big weekend around the Tri-Cities. Lots happening on Friday night. We've got Twilight Alive in downtown Kingsport, and we will be there live this Friday. Join us for that. Right there on Broad Street in Kingsport. Always a good time.

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99.3 DX. Hey, these guys are in like at number 4 on the top 5 yesterday. We don't know what'll happen today. We'll find out. It's In Color. The song's called Headlights on the X.

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Keep that voting coming, man. We're going to plan back for the drive home. 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

Limp Bizkit behind Blue Eyes, 99.3, the X, 416. Max hanging out with you. Top five still on the way. 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It's Edge Hill.

The X Road Trip Summer from Kia of Johnson City continuing, as you know. And this one, it's pretty cool. Brent and Zach from Shinedown, an acoustic special performance benefiting the St. Jude Children's Hospital. It's sold out. It's going to be at the Stockyard in Bristol. And check this out. All you got to do is become a finalist, and tomorrow you get another chance. So that's going to be awesome. Grab the details, and you could be there. Pierce the Veil. So far, so fake on the X.

99.3 The X. Max hanging out with you. Not too shabby. It's a little bit overcast outside. Possibly a little bit of rain later on. Mostly cloudy skies. Weezer. It's Go Away as we head toward the top five at 5.

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3: 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Sublime, kind of slipping a little bit into number 5 until the sun explodes on the top 5.
1: Number 5.

0: That's Dexter and the Moon Rocks. Going to number two with Freaking Out on the top five at five. Dirty Heads taking over the top spot with One of Those Days on the top five at five.
1: Five at five. Moving number one.
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Something new. Cascade Draft House, Forgotten File. 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